0: 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We were like one dancing in the dark,
1: moving so fast we fell apart now. 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

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Listen to the mariachi play at midnight. Are you with me? Are you with me?

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So if our time is running out, day after day, we'll make the mundane a masterpiece. Oh my, my, oh my, my love, I take one look at you, you're taking me

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sometimes I catch myself thinking maybe there's no such thing as this life or the next. Maybe it's just all one long breath. 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
1: Rack, rack, city bitch. 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
2: No plan B, I got an ace in sleeve. How'd I stop? Don't play with me. Been locked in, I got the pulse on freeze. I'ma go hard like a fight machine.